0: Assalamu alaikum. It's 8 a.m. This is Bangladesh Betar broadcasting on the morning of Friday, the 16th of Shravan, the 16th of Safar, and July the 31st. The news read by Muhammad Kamaluddin. Prime Minister Tariq Rahman orders completion of reopening long shut state run factories by this year. UAE President thanks Bangladesh for showing solidarity after Iranian attack. Express interest to visit Dhaka soon. U.S. Special Envoy for South and Central Asia, Sergio Goh, hopes Bangladesh-U.S. will work together to strengthen partnership. LGRD Minister seeks active cooperation from medical personalities to make healthcare service stronger and people-oriented. Information and Broadcasting Minister urges all not to misuse July spirit. Saudi Arabia announces Maritime Defense Alliance to secure vital waterways. Litton Das was announced as the captain of the one-day international cricket. Prime Minister Tariq Rahman has asked the authorities concerned to complete the process of reopening the long-shut government-owned factories by this year, by expediting privatization initiative and attracting domestic and foreign investment. He gave this order at the high-level meeting held at the Secretariat in the capital yesterday on reopening closed government industries, accelerate privatization activities, and attract domestic and foreign investment to start these factories. The meeting discussed reopening of the long-closed government-owned factories and mills, accelerating the privatization process and attracting local and foreign investment to bring the factories back into operation. The United Arab Emirates UAE President Sheikh Mohammed bin Zayed Al Nahyan has thanked Bangladesh for its solidarity following Iranian attack and expressed his interest in visiting Dhaka soon. The UAE embassy in Dhaka said in a letter sent to Prime Minister Tariq Rahman yesterday, the UAE president expressed his sincere gratitude for Bangladesh's support during its difficult time. Expressing grief of the death of two Bangladeshi citizens living in the UAE in the attack, Sheikh Mohammed Zayed Al Nahyan expressed his deep condolences to the bereaved families and the people of Bangladesh. In the letter, he reiterated his commitment to further strengthen the long-standing partnership with Bangladesh through expanding cooperation in the economic development and humanitarian sectors. Expressing his interest in visiting Bangladesh soon, at a convenient time, the UAE president said, "This visit will play a role in deepening the existing strong relations between the two friendly countries." U.S. Special Envoy for South and Central Asian Affairs, Ambassador Sergio Goh, has expressed optimism about the future of Bangladesh-U.S. relations. In a post on social media X after his meeting with Foreign Minister Dr. Khalilur Rahman yesterday, Sergio Goh expressed positive views about his first visit to Bangladesh and said, "The meeting discussed working together to further strengthen the partnership between the two countries in areas of mutual interest." Local Government, Rural Development and Cooperatives Minister Mirza Fakhrul Islam Alamgir said, "Active cooperation of physicians is essential to building stronger and more people-friendly healthcare services." He said this at a program organized by the BCS Health Cadre Association in the capital yesterday, stating that the shortages of manpower and infrastructure in the government hospitals have made it difficult to ensure desired standard of healthcare services. The minister said, "The government and the medical professionals must work together to make the health sector effective." Local Government, Rural Development and Cooperatives Minister Mirza Fakhrul Islam Alamgir has said, "Prime Minister Tariq Rahman is instilling the hope for real change in society through his efforts in the post-July country building." He said this at a photo exhibition and discussion meeting marking July Martyrs' Day at the DFP Auditorium in the capital yesterday. Mirza Fakhrul Islam Alamgir said, the Prime Minister is also trying to change the behavioural culture in politics to build a new discrimination-free and non-communal Bangladesh. At the event, Information and Broadcasting Minister Zahiruddin Shopon urged all not to exploit the spirit of July sacrifice, saying, the enduring spirit of liberation war is embodied in the spirit of the July's sacrifice. The Prime Minister's Gold Cup National Football Competition 2026, the largest football tournament in the nation's sports history, is expected to commence in September. Announcing this at a press conference in Chattogram yesterday, Education Minister Dr. A.N.M. Ehsanul Haq Milan expressed his determination to build Bangladesh's identity on the world stage by strengthening the foundation of sports from the grassroots. This is Bangladesh Betar giving you the news. Saudi Arabia and 13 other countries have announced the creation of a maritime military coalition to safeguard freedom of navigation through Bab al-Mandab Strait, the Red Sea, and the Gulf of Aden. In a statement published yesterday, Saudi Arabia said, the multinational maritime defense alliance was established as a framework to strengthen collective maritime defense cooperation. Turkey, Kuwait, Bahrain, Qatar, Jordan, Egypt, Pakistan, Djibouti, Somalia, Bangladesh, Yemen, Sudan, and Comoros are the other signatories to the alliance. Saudi Arabia is recognized as the founding member of the alliance and home to its headquarters. President Trump has said that his Board of Peace has reached an agreement to disarm the Palestinian group Hamas and all other armed groups in Gaza. Trump wrote on the Truth Social yesterday, the agreement is a critical step towards Gaza finally being governed by a new Palestinian government that will work closely with the Board of Peace to help the Palestinian people. Hamas has not yet officially commented on the statement. Trump framed the disarmament as a part of the ceasefire deal he brokered in October to end Israel's genocidal war on Gaza. Sports news and cricket. Leighton Das has been appointed as Bangladesh's new One Day International ODI captain, replacing Mehdi Hasan Miraj. Leighton was already leading the national T20 side and will now captain Bangladesh in both white ball formats. Tauhid Ridhoi has been named the vice captain of the ODI team. Nazmul Hasan Shantu will continue as the test captain. UEFA and its 55 European member nations voted unanimously to boycott the World Cup and all FIFA tournaments. This was in protest at the World Football's governing body's plan to sell a stake to external investors. Members of UEFA voted 55-0 in favour of the boycott at an emergency meeting yesterday. And finally, weather forecast for Little One this afternoon says there is no inland river port warning and no signals to be hoisted. Now to end the news, here again the main points. Prime Minister Tariq Rahman orders completion of reopening long-shut state-run factories by this year. UAE President thanks Bangladesh for showing solidarity after Iranian attack, express interest to visit Dhaka soon. U.S. Special Envoy for South and Central Asian Affairs, Sergio Goh, hopes Bangladesh-U.S. will work together to strengthen partnership. LGRD Minister seeks active cooperation from medical personalities to make healthcare services stronger and people-oriented. Information and Broadcasting Minister urges all not to misuse July spirit. Saudi Arabia announces maritime defense alliance to secure vital waterways. And Leighton Das was announced as the captain of One Day International Cricket. And that's the end of the news. Our next bulletin will be at 9 this morning in Bangla.
1: Bangladesh Betar, Dhaka. এখন এই সপ্তাহের গান শুনবেন শিল্পী সাজিয়া সুলতানা পুতুল, গীতিকার গৌরীপদ বসু, সুরকার হিমাদ্রি বিশ্বাস।